this nightmare. It's the hollow that I call home. Maybe I should have known down deep in my bones. 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A hurt that don't fade, can't wash it away. It's yours.

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0: 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You got somebody who loves you.
1: ERF Yes, da wo du bist.
2: Do you have a list of regrets? This longer than it's ever been.

0: ERF Yes, da wo du bist.
1: God made her with all the grace and patience I wish I had. She's quick to listen, slow to speak, and I'm just not like that.